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Your wavelength and my wavelength, baby. You turn me on. Would you get me on your wavelength now? With your wavelength, oh, with your wavelength.

At the top it was Dr. Feelgood with Milk and Alcohol. Ray Charles did Greenbacks. The Penguins, Please Mr. Junkman. Van Morrison did Wavelength. Freddie King with Hideaway. Charlie Crockett, I Am Not Afraid. We just heard from Otis Redding with Look at That Girl. And yes, we are going to play a song by Dolly Parton, like everybody else. And I do not have a selfie taken with Dolly in my possession. R.I.P. Dolly Parton.

0: In order of appearance, Dolly Parton, Joan Shelley and Nathan Salzberg, the Milk Carton Kids, and Kim Ritchie. Here's a message. Amid discussion of vaccine schedule changes at the national level, the Connecticut Department of Public Health is reaffirming its position that all newborns should receive a dose of the hepatitis B vaccine within 24 hours of delivery. Additionally, all children should complete the full vaccination series within 18 months. And here's a message from the New London Community Meal Center. The New London Community Meal Center has been serving free meals to the most vulnerable residents of our community since 1985. If you want a free, nutritious, and delicious meal with no questions asked, you are welcome to join them at 12 Montauk Avenue in New London, Connecticut. 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If you would like to volunteer, call Judy at 860-536-4784. And we're coming into the last 30 minutes of the Dead Air Show. Let's keep it going with this.
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In order of appearance, Bob Dylan, Lou Barlow, Fairport Convention, Gary Lucas, Justin Townes, Errol Walsh, and we just heard from Miriam Makeba. That's about it for the Dead Air Show. Thanks for listening. I've been Hugh. Stay tuned to WCNI New London for more great music. Leon is up next. I'm going to leave you off with something from Tom Waits. Have a good night.

All right, that was Carolina rolling by. Before was Take It Easy, and of course, starting off with me and Bobby McGee, Janis Joplin, always starting first. I play that song always. I used to have a midnight to 3 a.m. time slot, and my grandma would never stay up that late, so she would go into the archives, and with that song, she'd know my show was starting. This is my first time back on air since last fall. I was studying abroad in China, and I had an amazing time, so I'm very excited to play a lot of songs that I've been really into since then. This is my third year on the radio, and I've never repeated a song. I like to just play it once and then play a different one. There's so much music to explore. It's kind of devastating to know you're never going to listen to every song in your whole lifetime. But next up is Sunshine on My Shoulders by John Denver, and this is the first song that I've ever cried to, or song that's made me cry. You're listening to WC.

That was Your Mother Should Know by the Beatles. Again, before the Beatles was Honey Pie, People's Parties by the one and only Joni Mitchell, Sweet Baby James, James Taylor, and here's something that you should know. The New London Food Pantry needs volunteers. The food pantry serves 160 to 200 families every week. They typically take in and give out 10,000 pounds of food in the same day. Volunteers are needed in order to move the food inside and sort and pack boxes for families. They try to give food for at least 5 or 6 days of the week for the entire family, so the boxes are quite large. Other responsibilities could include translators, especially in Spanish and Haitian Creole, crowd control, and volunteers who are willing to help bring carts of food out to disabled or elderly participants' vehicles. And cleanup help is always appreciated. The food pantry is held Wednesdays at the New London Senior Center, Take Brainerd Street off of Broad Street, and the center is located on the right. You must be able to stand, walk, and do some lifting. Please wear a mask. The location is the New London Senior Center. Sign up at... Never mind. Just call. 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Next up is one of my favorite Paul Simon songs, Run That

That was Run That Body Down by Paul Simon. I'm sorry if there's a little static. Don't really know what to do about that. 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They're always in need of help to care for the cats and keep the facility clean and organized. 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If you're interested, you can call the volunteer line at 860-699-1347. Sponsored by Forgotten Felines Incorporated. Next up is a song I've had on repeat a lot. This is Sweet Summer Lovin' by Dolly Parton. A big rest in peace to my legend, who was truly the American dream personified.

All right. Next up, I just want to play a song. This is a funny story. It was really big for me in China. Like, I had two phones, and Spotify doesn't work in China. They blocked all that, unfortunately. So I could only play what I bought. And I bought the next song, I Knew It, I Knew You by Taylor Swift. And it was just so funny because for like 2 weeks I was walking around only listening to this and American Pie. Those are my two songs. But yeah, reminds me of China. You're listening to WCNI New London.

That was What's Wrong With Me by Olivia Rodrigo and Robert Smith of The Cure. I absolutely love that song. I love the whole album. My mom also really likes it. I remember the first time she heard it was I was taking a shower and playing it, like shower music. And she's like, "This is so good. This sounds like something I would listen to. It's so 80s." But it's true. It's just objectively really good. But I wish I could help them all. Have you felt that way after looking at Kitty Harbor pet list? Perhaps there's a pet that's touched your heart, but who, for some reason, you cannot adopt at this time. You're not alone. Many people view Kitty Harbor Inc. pets but are not ready to adopt, either due to allergies, housing restrictions, or another pet that would not accept a new housemate. 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Next up is new recent song of mine. This is called Haunt Me by Matilda Mann, and her full album comes out in 2 days, I think. I'm really excited. I tried to buy a physical copy, but she's from England, and the shipping was more than the CD, so I didn't get it. But I'm really excited for this album, and I hope you enjoy the song.

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Next up is a song by Lily Allen, 4chan Stan. 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

That was Feel Again by One Republic. Fun story is my friends and I, we were in Shenzhen, China, and we really wanted to buy tickets to their concert, but we ended up just forgetting about it. And then later we went to see a city light show, and we walked right by the venue and we could hear it, so we basically heard them in concert, and it was really fun. They have a lot of underrated songs. But yeah, One Republic, before that was Adele, ABBA, Suki Waterhouse, Matilda Mann, and some great artists. Next up is another song that... this is the soundtrack of my study abroad in China. It reminds me of my friend Caroline. Strawberries and Cigarettes by Troye Sivan. 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

taught me fate, said it'd all be worth the wait. 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Next day, nothing on my phone, but I can still smell your

0: All right, that was Elton John with Daniel and Levon, and I am ending my show early tonight because I'm tired. Can you blame me? It's 11:44. 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Thanks for listening. Good night.
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Welcome to Johnny's World. I'm not here in the studio, but I've picked out some great tracks for you to listen to this morning until noon. Johnny's World. Stay tuned. 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

0: Today we decided to walk to school. At the corner, we waited to cross the street. The stoplight counted down. 15, 14, 41,
1: 31? I mean, 13?
0: We took a left on Carroll Garden Street.
1: Garden Street?
0: Loud music was coming from a car. Danny's a smart kid, but he gets so distracted.
1: There were so many other sounds, I didn't know what to focus on.
0: Danny, Earth to Danny. Suddenly, he realized he forgot his homework again.
1: I left my homework on the table.
0: At the school steps, we hugged goodbye. I really hope he doesn't have another bad day at school today.
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habe ich in der Schule nicht aufgepasst oder die falschen Bücher gelesen.

relaxed here. It's far too complicated. 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

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You can push it.

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So you're listening to Wahada Live Radio here. 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

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Question and chaser, sink full of answers. 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

0: Everybody buckle up. 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
0: Buckle up.
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Lately, I've been getting a lot of complaints that our station doesn't sound as slick and well-produced as some of our competitors. So we've decided to...

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0: Steven.
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0: You're listening to WCNI New London. My name is Margaret, and I'm finally here. It's been quite the morning, but... And now my phone's not working.
1: Oh, it would help if I had the right mic on. Jesus. Okay. Well, good morning. You're listening to WCNI New London. My name is Margaret, and I'll be here with you until 9 o'clock. And it's been already quite the morning. So starting off with the wrong mic is not how I want to start my day, but here we are. All right, so we're going to hear from Bobby McFerrin. This is from his album, Don't Worry, Be Happy, and the song is called Drive. 860-439-2850.

Yay, that was a Tragically Hip. From their new release, which is called Live July 22 to August 20, 2016. So yeah, 10 years ago it was their last tour. And that song from it is called 50 Mission Cap. And that new album's on Universal Music Canada Records. A group called Translucent Veil was before that. The song was called Time We're Moving On. And that is from their new release, which is self-titled Translucent Veil. That's out on their own label as well. Ian McFarland was before that with a song called Coffee Shops and Modern Rock. And that's from his new one, Summer Rain, out on his own label. Improvement Movement was the group before that. The song was called Wide World, and it's from their new release, Your Perfect Real Life, out on ATO Records. Bobby McFerrin brought us a song called Drive, and that is from his album, Don't Worry, Be Happy. And before that, we heard from The Automation. We heard John Cale with Noise of You. Joey Joseph did Dead Dog. Oberon Rose did Lazy Eye of the Dawn. William Tyler and The Impossible Truth did Gone Clear. The song was Live, and that's from Secret Stratosphere, which came out a couple years ago. And Wilco started off at 6 o'clock with their cover of David Bowie's song Space Oddity, and that was a live recording. So anyway, that was that. So that brings us back to 6 a.m. So we're going to continue right now with Jack White, and he's got a new release out. Where'd it go? There it is. It's called Frozen Charlotte. And we're going to hear one. This is one of the two songs that came out a little earlier. This one's called Derecho Demonico. All right, 860-439-2850.

0: Take care, Grandma.
1: Okay, baby. 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
0: Yes, ma'am.
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You're listening to WCNI New London, and we just heard from Piebald, and whoops, I just X'd out of the wrong thing. Come back, you. Okay. Conundrum Spectator was the name of the song, and it's from their new release, Tales for the Rages, which just came out on Iodine Recordings. Sweeping Promises was the group before that. The song was called Cocoon, and that is from their new release, You Say I Romanticize, and that's out on Sub Pop Records. The Hollywood Vampires brought us Sweet Emotion, and that is a so-called supergroup. Hang on, let me get the information up here before I say something that I don't mean. Come on. It's Johnny Depp and Alice Cooper and, where did they go? This is, no, that's not what I want. Here, let's try that. Okay, here we go. All right. Yeah, Alice Cooper, Johnny Depp, Joe Perry, and Tommy Hendrickson. So the name of their group is Hollywood Vampires, and the song that we heard from it was their rendition of Sweet Emotion. And that's from an album called At Montereau Jazz Festival, out on Ear Music Records. Before that, we heard from new Jack White. Jack White gave us a new release called Frozen Charlotte, and the one that we heard from it is one that came out a little bit earlier. It was released separately, Derecho Demonico. And that's out on his own label. So if you have any questions or comments, it's 860-439-2850. I'd be happy to see what I can do for you. And what do we got up next? Oh, yeah. I have to go back to what I was doing. Amazing how that works. Where did he go now? This one. Yeah, this is the one. Okay. I'm sorry. It's just been one of those days that I don't understand how I got where I am. You know what I mean? We're going to hear from Pete Yorn right now. This is the title track from his new release, All the Beauty. All right. 860-439-2850.

I could feel my own heart racing when the doctor's voice I heard. Then my eyes, they filled with tears, so much I couldn't see. And a tiny hand wrapped round my thumb

All right, you're listening to WCNI New London, and that was the Boxmasters. The song was called Don't Count the Days, and it's from their new release, In the Bay. And out on Keen Tone Records, there we go. Eli Paperboy Reed was before that with the title track from his new release, Getting There, which is out on Yep Rock Records. Eleni Mandel brought us Teardrop Ghost, and that's from her new release, Tailspin, out on School Kids Records. Elizabeth Cook did Girls of Atomic City, and that was from her new release, Great Television, out on Agent Love Records. Bedouin did a song called One Thing Right, and that's from their new release, Neon Summer Skin, which is out on their own label. And Pete Yorn started our set with the title track from his new release, All the Beauty, and that's out on Boyletown Music, distributed under exclusive license to Shelley Music. I know you all needed to know that. All right, so my name is Margaret, and I'll be here with you until 9 o'clock, so we're about halfway through the show. If you have something you'd like to hear, you can give me a call. It's 860-439-2850, and if I don't hear from you, then I will continue to do what I'm doing, which is play new music. So right now we're going to hear from Leah Callahan. This is from her new release, Our Lady of the Sad Adventure, and the song that we're about to hear is called Devil May Care. 860-439-2850.

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You're listening to WCNI New London. That was Rhiannon Giddens with Carolina Rain, and that is from her latest release, Hope is the Thing with Feathers. And that's out on Nonesuch Records. Mama's Broke was the group before that. The song was called Build It Up, and that's from their new release, Reunion, out on Free Dirt Records. Before that, we heard... that was in the middle of a... Yeah, no, we didn't hear that. Okay, that was a PSA. Okay, so it just mistook it for something. Okay, before Mama's Broke, we heard a couple of public service announcements, but before that, we heard a group called The Third Mind, and that was a song called Spellbinder, the Chad Blake mix, T-C-H-A-D is his name, and that's from their latest release, Spellbinder, with an exclamation mark. And that's out on Yep Rock Records. Strawberry Alarm Clock brought us a silly song called Primordial Soup, and that is from their new release, Where's One, out on Big Stir Records. And that is the first album of new material since 1969. Original and longtime members put together a surprisingly fun head trip down a retro-fired psychedelic rock road. So there you go. That was the... review from our music director on that one. Before Strawberry Alarm Clock, we heard from a group called Lost Fire, and that song was called Have a Good Time. It's out on their new release, Weeds in the AstroTurf. Weeds in the AstroTurf, which is out on Bourgeois Dawg, D-A-W-G Records. Leah Callahan started off our set with Devil May Care, and that is from her new release, Our Lady of the Sad Adventure, which is out on her own label. All right, got about an hour left of the show. If you have any requests or comments, it's 860-439-2850, and in lieu of hearing from you, I will continue to play brand new music. So we're going to hear right now from Robin Hitchcock. This is from his brand new album, The Confuser. And we are going to hear the song called Breathless off of this one. And, Kimberly Rue plays guitar on this also. So, all right. 860-439-2850. Here's Robin Hitchcock.

think I have something I have something to prove. And I don't know what I want, but still I howl at the moon. And I don't know who I'm fighting, but I'm not gonna lose.

All right, you're listening to WCNI New London, and that was a group called The Fossils, which is actually AI-assisted writing that music, which, I'm not really sure how I feel about that, but I still love it anyway, so there you go. So whoever made that up in the first place, thank you very much. So I know they had help, but, okay. Anyway, we heard By the River and before that Made of Stone, and both from this album, The Fossils, 1969, out on Sin Forge Records. So there you go, some AI music for you this morning. Jim James brought us a song called Come Again, and that is from his new release, which is called Wowed Out. Like, wow, man, that kind of wow. His new release is out on ATO Records. The Third Mind was before that. The song was called Reap What You Sow, and it's from their latest release, Spellbinder, which came out several months ago now, out on Yep Rock Records. And that request, no, that came out in a couple months ago, yes, this year. Anyway, that request went out to Brian. Before that, we heard from Tangents. The song was called Pulsar B1919+21, which might appeal to Brian also, from Tangent's new release, Embers, and it's Tangents, G-I-E-N-T-S, and it's out on their own label. Finnick was before that with a song called Glass in the Driveway, and that's from her new release. It's an EP called Make It Real. Robin Hitchcock started our set with a song called Breathless from his new album, The Confuser, which is out on Tiny Ghost Records. Right. My name is Margaret. I will be here with you until 9 o'clock. If you have something you'd like to hear, it's 860-439-2850. And right now we're going to hear a request for Johnny. This is Rodrigo y Gabriela, and the song is called Monster, and it's from their upcoming album, or maybe it's already out by now, I don't know. It's only been a few weeks. But anyway, their new release is called Our Home. It's one word, so. All right, here is Monster.

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All right, you are listening to WCNI New London, and we just heard from Sunday Club with a song called Blue Wave, and that's from their self-titled album Sunday Club out on Paperbag Records. Panda Bear and Sonic Boom were before that. The song was called Be the Bridge, and that is from their new release, A Question of When, which has a question mark instead of the word question, but anyway, it's out on Domino Records. Before that, we heard from Dren McDonald, and the song was called Aviator Eyes. It's from his new release, Vox Pteris, P-T-E-R-O-U-S, P-T-E-R, I don't know what that's supposed to mean, but Vox Pteris, sure. Appearing Records is the name of his label. Layla Henley was before that with Done and Undone from her new release, How to Let Go, which is out on Glitter Milk Records. The Purrs were before that with a song called You'll Thank Me Later, and that's from their new release, All of Us Right Now, that on Swoon Records. And Rodrigo y Gabriela started our set with the song called Monster from their upcoming release, Our Home, out on ATO Records. And that one went out to Johnny. All right, well, I just got a call from text from Doc, and he is running pretty late today. He overslept, so he'll be here when he can get here. As long as he stays safe, everything will be fine. And I'm going to keep on playing new music for you because I'm not really done yet, I guess. So this is Daphne Parker Powell, and her new release is called The Death of Cool. You might remember she lived here for a long, long time, and she's since moved down to New Orleans, but... The song from this that we are about to hear is called Scorched Earth and the Flood. Enjoy.

All right, you're listening to WCNI New London, and that was the Womack sisters. And they are the granddaughters of Sam Cooke and Bobby Womack's nieces. So they put together this album that they're calling the Womack sisters. It's out on Daptone Records.

that they just put out is called Big Sun. And we're just going to hear the first track off. It's called The River. All right, you guys take care. Have a great week. And stay safe, please, because we need all of our listeners. All right. Keep it tuned to WCNI New London. Doc will be up next.

0: Ah, yes. Yes, yes, yes, yes, yes. That was a fun song, Margaret. What was that called again?
1: The river.
0: The river that flows.
1: Yeah, the river. What?
0: I was just putting down the mic for you. So everybody could hear your you beautiful
1: actually,
0: singing.
1: You put down your mic, not mine.
0: Oh. So everybody did hear. What a late start we had today, huh?
1: That's about as late as I was this morning.
0: Yeah?
1: I got partway here and realized I had 20 miles on my tank and 17 miles before I got to the radio station.
0: Ooh.
1: So I thought I might stop on the way.
0: That's
1: get some
0: smart.
1: Gasoline.
0: You're so yeah. smart.
1: Well, yeah. I've run out of gas before.
0: Mm.
1: So I don't want to do that again.
0: Well, I woke up out of...

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2-2. 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Ah, it is Thursday. Oh, baby. Thursday's fun. Thursday's a day closer to Friday. And then Friday brings along Saturday. Kids are back in school. Ugh.

Well, hello. How about a nice early morning, late morning stretch? How's that sound? Sounds good to me. Yeah, 'cause you are tuned in to WCNI New London. That's right, WCNI New London.

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Mm-hmm. Oh.

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1: Since I was a kid.
0: Ever want to do anything else?
1: No.
2: That trumpet's part of me. It's the best part.
1: Maybe a trumpet player isn't much to be, but that's what I am.
3: I'm a big bad trumpet player.

0: 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I'm gonna hit a note that nobody ever heard before.
1: From now on, I'm playing it my way. I don't care if I never get another cent out of it. Music's not a business to me.
2: I'm a big bad trumpet player.

0: 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That was fun, was it not? Was that not just glorious, glorious fun? Yeah, let's have a little more fun.
1: Ooh. Oh, okay.
0: I see what we're doing here. Nope, we're not doing that. It helps if you turn things on.

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1: Every day I'm shuffling.
2: Ooh, yeah!

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Oh, what's going on, my luscious listeners? 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

0: I saw somebody do something very noble the other day, and I didn't even have to involve myself. Somebody was carrying balloons out of the grocery store the other day. And this person came up and went, pop, pop, pop, pop, pop, pop, pop, pop, and then laughed and ran away. And then the person that bought the balloons just, like, was befuddled and didn't know what to do. They were just like, that really just happened? Befuddled. And they're just like, what the heck? What is going on? And he was like,
1: I'm known as a balloon popper, and I spoil your good time.
0: And I was like, oh, wow. So clearly, balloon popper knew what I always knew, but maybe you don't know. So did you know that balloon pollution is a global problem? 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
1: finite helium,
0: 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Have you ever just grabbed your cheeks, Marco, and just gone like...

0: Whoa.
1: I lifted up the microphone and the microphone went, nope, down we go. All right, so I'm going to arch my back, stick out my butt. Ooh. Oh, oh, oh, Fluster McGee. All right, so I'm out of here. You stay tuned for Marco and enjoy his punk rock and jukebox and having good time and mercy me. And, well, we'll just say steady as she goes, baby. I'll be back next week. The week after that, I will be gone. Chucky Daddy will be in here. He'll be covering for me whilst I play in the woods and frolic with the hippies. It shall be a good time. All right, I love yous. Be good, and I'll catch you soon. See you.

Good afternoon. It's 12:03 here at WCNI New London. Welcome to the Punk Rock Jukebox. My name is Marco, just like it is every single week. 860-439-2850. Here's Patti Smith.

Now I ain't talking about San Francisco, and I ain't talking about Los Angeles, and I ain't talking about Detroit City. I'm talking about New York City, down at Max's, Kansas City, baby. Hey man, what's happening? Where you going tonight? Well, I think I'm gonna go down to Max's and check out a couple of rock and roll bands.

Whew. Oh yeah, they got this new group that everybody's talking about called the Psychotic Frogs. Wait, just a minute. There's just one more thing I forgot to tell you. You better not forget to bring your masquerade mask and your ego trip, because you're gonna need it when you go down to Max's Kansas City, baby. That's right.

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added Natalie Cole. Yes, unfortunate. It's side two of whatever the hell that lousy album was. Oh, 18 with a bullet. Each side has 10 squeezed in tracks. Kind of like a K-Tel record. But have I got some swill coming up for yous? Let me tell you. Or yous. Mommy, can I go out and kill tonight from Misfits going backwards? Subway Train from the New York Dolls? Wayne County and the Backstreet Boys. I kid you not. Not that Backstreet Boys, though. With Maxis Kansas City and Gloria at the top from Patti Smith from first record Horses. This is a solo single B-side, I think, from a 12-inch. It was for me when I bought it anyway. From Stiv Bader's. This is Have Love Will Travel. WCNI New London.

0: My goodness gracious. Hot tuna. Fake feelings. Feelings, one of the the worst, sappiest songs of a sappy decade. The 1970s, the early 1970s. Have love, will travel. We'll get more into that on Thanksgiving Day. Have more, one more time. Have love, will travel from Steve Bader's at the top of that set. From The Clash, we heard Somebody Got Murdered from the album Sandinista. The demo, the Marty Tao version of the Ramones' I Want to Be Your Boyfriend, early demo. Elvis Costello, The Attractions from Amazing Album number 4. Get Happy, we heard The Imposter. I mean, after the first three records, you throw in this wonderful 20-song collection, and they're all great. They're all great. And Taking Liberties, or I think in Britain it was called 10 Hail Marys and 10 How's Your Fathers. Another 20 songs of singles, B-sides, and wonderfulness. Had a pretty damn good start. This is a band who only put out one record, one album. They're X-Ray Specs, but this is an early demo of I Can't Do Anything. Pretty terrific. Here's X-Ray Specs on the jukebox, WCNI New London.
1: I can't do anything. 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

0: It's the OJs.
1: I'd say I'm trying, as are you, to identify them. Because there's no graphics on the record or anything like anything expensive like that.
0: WCNI New London. It is 1:01 in the afternoon on a rainy, I guess it's not raining now,
1: just kind of overcast and cloudy Thursday afternoon. Let's start at the beginning. We heard X-Ray Specs, a demo called I Can't Do Anything, R-A-M-O-N-E-S, from Motorhead. I Rely on Myself from Paisley Jungle. The Suburban Lawns in there with Mom and Dad and God. Going Steady from the Heartbreakers. You're a Ghost from the new Downtown Boys record, Public Luxury, out now on Sub Pop. Brand new stuff from them. Lipstick from Advertising from their record Jingles, and the Drones there with Bone Idol closing off that set. Birthday greetings to Glenn Tilbrook from Squeeze, a 69 this week. Leonard Graves Phillips from the Dickies. I'm glad Will's in class. 68. Bruce Foxton from the Jam, 71. Steve Jones from the Pistols, 71. Everybody's old, my God. Martin Chambers, 75. Knox from the Vibrators, 81. And Freddie Mercury would have been 80 this week as well. Bears mention.

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小米问的，然后

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3: Terrific song, no doubt about it. This version, well, hey. Yuck. Oh, no. You sexy thing. I believe in miracles. Oh, that's too much. Too much. The birthday set started with Squeeze with Another Nail in My Heart. Then we heard a terrific Vibrators track called Judy Says Knock You in the Head. Sheer Heart Attack from Queen. You know, funny story about that song. I heard it for the first time and said, wow, that's the best thing I've ever heard by Queen. You know, because I was, you know, I didn't listen to Queen very much. So I ran out and found a nice copy of Sheer Heart Attack and brought it home. And the damn song's not on Sheer Heart Attack. But it's called Sheer Heart Attack, I guarantee you. From Queen. After that, we heard Eve of Destruction from the Dickies. Tattooed Love Boys, live version from January of 79. With the Pretenders, the original Pretenders. Taking My Love from the Jam and the Sex Pistols with EMI. This is a live version of Comet. It's Wire. And I'm sure it's terrific.

0: Okay, you don't know. Jeez. Try to get the important stuff in here. That was The Fall with the Chiselers, going backwards, novelty from Joy Division. Oh, it's Barry Manilow.
1: I've been alive forever.
0: No, maybe not. Joy Division with novelty. Let's see. Oh, Hungry from the new Cramps record. Yeah, it's a new demos kind of thing that, Ian MacKaye and Rollins put together, I think. I don't know. I haven't really read a whole lot about it, but I'm getting good reviews. It's fun stuff to hear. That was Hungry. Again, Gravest Gravy, the name of that record. Before that, the Reducers with On the Road Again, and some Live Wire from 2011 with Comet. Oh my goodness, here's a request that I got maybe 40 minutes ago. I'm sorry it took so long. I apologize. This is The Stranglers, and it's Down in the Sewer here on the Punk Rock Jukebox, WCNI New London.

Hey, brand new song we wrote. It's about a janitor at the Louvre that's getting a little frisky with a Venus de Milo. He can't hold her hand.

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1: WCNI New London. Oh, it's Paul. As my mom would say, Paul Anker. Evil. Stranglers with Down in the Sewer by request. Let's see. Got Us a Stone from the cartoons. Let's see. Suicide with Keep Your Dreams and The Light Pours Out of Me from Magazine. Did we do the time? I think we did. 2:03. Let's see. Where's the appropriate paper? Our appeal session for 12 minutes. You'll be hearing our early session from Nirvana. It's kicking. So don't go anywhere. October 26th, 1989. Here's Nirvana for 12 minutes. Stick around.

This is Bird Note. In winter, many songbirds join flocks made up of multiple species that travel around looking for food, benefiting from safety in numbers. But a bird flock that doesn't move in the same direction soon scatters to the wind. So, which bird do the others follow? It turns out that the tufted titmouse, a small gray songbird, is often the one leading the flock. Researchers studying the flight patterns of mixed-species flocks found that the paths taken by the titmice best reflected the direction of the group as a whole, compared to other species in the group. This was especially true when the flock moved quickly between sites, when staying organized is key. Titmice are loud and vocal birds, which could make them particularly easy to follow. Chickadees, which are related to titmice, can play a similar role. Both make alarm calls that can help warn other birds about predators. So other species are likely much safer in the flocks that titmice and chickadees help keep organized. Birds don't only compete with each other. Just like people, they can be more successful working together. For Bird Note, I'm Ariana Rimmel.

WCNI New London. It is 2:17. I hope you enjoyed that. I loved Nirvana. I really did. That band certainly has its detractors. I, however, am not one of them. We heard Love Buzz about a girl, Polly and Spank Through. We got time for 42 and a half minutes or so more of this wonderful music. This is a request, not so much the song, but the band. The song is my choice, and we're playing the Velvet Underground. This is Hey, Mr. Rain.

0: The Carpets there with Frustration Paradise going backwards. The Flamin' Groovies with You Tore Me Down. Scene of the Crime, of course, The Stooges. There Will Be No Next Time from The Kids. Johnny and the Self-Abusers with 1818. And Hey Mr. Rain from The Velvet Underground. My goodness, we're at the point where I lament that there's only one more set to go, but that is indeed the case. Let's get it moving. Take it away, Professor Higgins.
1: You brazen hussy.

I hate this. I've hated this song for, 40, 50 years now? Dance With Me by Orleans. Oh, my God. It was awful. It's the last song on it. Thank God. About You at the very top from Brazen Hussy. Rev Up from the Revillos. And we heard Go Home Ann, a B-side, a mid-80s B-side from Ramones. Fatal Film with All Our Cash, Detroit 442 live from Blondie. Brand new and close by was the Suicide Dolls and Smokin' Billy there, the Michelle Gunn Elephant. House Run Party coming right up. I am out of here. I got to go to work. See you next Thursday. I agree. See you next Thursday. Be nice to each other. Keep the faith.

Little Count Basie doing the House Rent Boogie to start us all off with. Hope you're having a good day. Today's been a very odd day for me. Odd things happening the way they are. Anyways, we got a new schedule out. If you haven't checked it out yet, you can check it out on WCNIRadio.org and see what the new lineup is. We have lots of DJs coming back to school on my same time, 3 to 6 on Wednesdays. May's Mix. I was checking, listening to May yesterday. She had a little bit of problems in the morning, or to start with her sound quality. We got it fixed. Awesome. Had a great mix of music. Truly enjoy May's show. Lots of Ether's new show as well. Also 3 to 6 on Mondays is Leo is back. Songs of the Key of Life is the name of his show. May's is May's Mix. I'm going to send this out to my students. It was something that was in one of our film clips today. I'm going to do this version of it. This is a group called Gentlemen and Gangsters. This is the Darktown Strutters Ball.

All right, well, we only got another, week and a half left of summer. Those of you guys that are already drinking your pumpkin spice, you can just put it away. It is not yet time for the pumpkin spice. It is still summer. I'm still going to accept my time. I've got a little bit of time left here in my summer. this goes out to Sherry. This is just a different version. I normally always do Gordon Webster, but this is Jen Hodge. And this is her version of Summertime.

Jen Hodges and her version of Summertime. I really do love that version. Though I am partial to Gordon's. All right, let's get on with our birthdays. Short little discussion here. September 1st. Ooh, great time to start here. 1933. Born in Benton Harbor, Michigan. His name is, of course, Gene Harris. American jazz pianist known for his warm sound, blues, gospel-infused style that's known as soul jazz. From 1956 to 1970, he played with a group called the Three Sounds, a trio with bassist Andy Simpkins and Bill Doughty. During this time, the Three Sounds recorded regularly with Blue Note and on Verve. So let's just start out with some of the Three Sounds, and I'm going to start out with Blue Jeans, celebrating the music of Mr. Gene Harris.

celebrating the birthday of Mr. Gene Harris. That was Four with the Three Sounds. How about that? Four with the Three Sounds. Get Back. Before that, In a Mellow Tone. Whims of Chamberlain. And we started off with Blue Jeans. Gene was mostly retired to Boise, Idaho, starting in the late 1970s, although he performed regularly at the Indina Hotel there. Then Ray Brown convinced him to go back on tour in the early 1980s. He played with Ray Brown Trio and then led his own groups and recorded mostly on Concord Records until his passing of kidney failure in 2000. So let's continue on with Ray Brown, and I'm sorry, with Gene Harris, this time with Ray Brown, and this is his version of Easy Does It, celebrating the birthday of Gene Harris.

Mr. Gene Harris with the Ray Brown Trio doing Easy Does It from an album called Solar Energy off Concord. All right, I'm going to get a couple of PSAs out of the way here. The American Red Cross has declared a national blood crisis, and some critical blood types have fallen below a one-day supply. 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All right, let's continue on with some Mr. Gene Harris. I gotta be honest, there are certain days when I come into the radio station that I am just loving my day, and it's like, okay, This is the life, in my opinion. Today is one of those days. I have the best birthdays. I am going to enjoy today so much. We continue on with Mr. Gene Harris, and in particular with Ray Brown Trio. And this is their version of Exactly Like You.

gang to meet. Oodles of butter and something sweet. Gallons of coffee just to wash it down.

It's almost 4 o'clock, and we're celebrating the birthday of Mr. Gene Harris. Shout out to Jim. Thanks for the call, Jim. I really do appreciate it. A little smack dab in the middle before that Ray Brown trio with Gene doing Take the A-Train, exactly like you, and Easy Does It. Maybe we'll do one or two more. I know I'm getting past the hour, and I should get my second birthday in here, which I'm excited about as well. But maybe we'll do a couple more Gene Harris tunes. Let's just do this one at least. This is Gene's version with Jack McDuff doing Stormy Monday. This is WCNI New London.

quit your complaining. Go out and wail another song, baby. That felt so good. Sick. He said, girl, quit your complaining. With a man, you can have your pick, you know what I'm saying?

If you like Gene Harris, some of his influences have been for some modern pianists that I play quite often, Gordon Webster, Solomon Douglas, who have bands in their own right. But in particular, it was Gene Harris from Philadelphia with the Gene Harris is the one who's influencing them, which was his student, which was Paul Tillotson from Philadelphia and the Love Trio. If you've never heard Paul, definitely check him out. I was going to play Uptown Sop, which I think is Gene's quintessential tune. In fact, I'm just going to. I know it's a little on the long side, but I'm going to play it anyways. We're going to end this Gene Harris set with Uptown Sop.

0: And the turn team, Gene Harris with the Uptown Sock.
1: Gotta love that. Gene Harris. All right, let's move on. We'll get to our second birthday here, but first let's get a couple of PSAs in.
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1: All right, next up on our birthday list. Today? I think it was today. Yeah, Monday the 2nd. Today. No, that was yesterday. Sorry, today's the 3rd. Oh my gosh, I'm losing days. Miss Naomi Uyama. Lindy Hopper extraordinaire. She's discovered Lindy Hop in her hometown in Washington, D.C. over 15 years ago when she was a teen. She has taught workshops all over the world, performed for dance and musical legends alike. She's won championship titles at prestigious competitions such as the Ultimate Lindy Hop Showdown, the American Lindy Hop Championships, the U.S. Open Swing Dance Championships. When she's not traveling in the name of triple steps, decorating cakes, or loving libraries, Naomi lives in Minneapolis with her husband, Peter Strom, who is no slouch when it comes to Lindy Hopping either, where they have a very active local dance studio. Naomi has a beautiful singing voice and has performed at some of the national swing bands, with some of the top national swing bands and some of the top competitions with her swing band as well. She has sang with Gordon Webster, the Boilermaker Jazz Band, as well as Jonathan Stout and his Campus Five. Today she has her own band called Naomi and the Handsome Devils, which also appear at many of the major swing events. So I'm going to start off with Naomi singing with Gordon Webster, and I'm going to start out with a song that they wrote together. And this is their song called Paramore.

Gordon Webster and Naomi Uyama doing Dream a Little Dream of Me off the album Live in Rochester. Before that, Massachusetts from Live in Boston, Swing Central. Paramore, written by them both, also from Live in Rochester. Let's do one more of them together. This is Darktown Strutter's Ball. This also goes out to my kids. This is Gordon Webster and Naomi Uyama.

celebrating the birthday of Miss Naomi. Miss Naomi and her handsome devils doing Come Back to Me. Now, why is that the way? Lover, Come Back to Me. I'm looking at the way this is worded, and that's fine. I see it now. Before that, Take It Easy, Greasy. And we started off with... No, we didn't start off. We did Little Girl Blue, and I started this off of her set with Gone So Long. Love that version. Also written by Miss Naomi. What are we going to do next? Let's do Perdido. Miss Naomi and her handsome devils. Hope Naomi had a very nice birthday yesterday.

celebrating the birthday of Miss Naomi Uyama. Uh-oh, something's going on with our computer. We'll keep going. If I Was the Only Boy in the World. Before that, This Can't Be Love. Perdido. Lover, Come Back to Me. Take It Easy, Little Girl Blues, Gone So Long. Not sure what's going on with a computer up top, but I have lost all internet. I will not be good for later today. It is straight up 5 o'clock. You're listening to WCNI New London. We're going to do one more from Miss Naomi. And actually, I think we'll do two more. We'll do Wham Bam Rebop Ma'am. And I'm going to sit right down and write myself a letter.

Hey, this is Naomi of Naomi and Her Handsome Devils. And if you love good swing music, turn on the House Rent Party on WCNI, Ground Zero Radio, 90.9 FM, or online at WCNIradio.org.

All right, my crazy computer just decided to shut down, and now it's coming back, thank goodness, all on its own. I've had the weirdest luck with a bunch of the technology in my life, and I don't know exactly why and what is going on. It is what it is, and I will figure it all out eventually. All right, our last birthday of the day is Miss Misha Lake, born on September 8th. Singer extraordinaire from down in New Orleans. She says, it's no surprise that this precocious 9-year-old Misha Lake hit the stage for a singing contest in Rapid City, South Dakota Steakhouse. She already believed that she could hold her own with the best of them. She had been singing around the house and competing against adults who thought she was cute and didn't intimidate her. When she won the contest, it came with a $500 prize and a weekly in-house singing gig. That makes sense of that. In some form or another, the groundwork for a career had been laid. For several more years, singing for fun and the joy of continuing music of vocation for Miss Lake, but it was in her early 20s during a stint as a member of the Know Nothing Family Zirkus Sideshow and End of the World Circus, a ragtag traveling troupe that blended circus acts with modern sideshow entertainment, that she ultimately realized that's exactly what she wanted to do as an adult. After running away with the circus and employing a myriad of jobs, from building the Burning Man Festival to forklift driving to cranberry harvest, Miss Lake was searching to once again make music her bread and butter. In 2007, this life change found her way to the traditional jazz outfit, complete with dancers called the Loose Marbles. Ragtag group of busking street performers originally set up camp in Royal Street in New Orleans, and from there they created residency in New York City's Washington Square Park, the gateway to which would become Miss Lake's next stomping ground, Europe. Affectionately referring to this time as her jazz boot camp, she built a now extensive repertoire and learned several life lessons, including, but not limited to, don't date the band leader, be the band leader. A year later, she did just that and created the Little Big Horns Jazz Band. So let's start out with Miss Misha Lake. And I thought I had Loose Marbles all set up, but we'll do Loose Marbles second. Let's do Swing Brothers Swing from Misha Lake

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4: 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Well, or if not locally, down in New Orleans. Let's continue on with some music here. I guess I should tell you what I've played so far. We did That Chick's Too Young to Fry, Gimme a Pigfoot off of Lucky Devil from 2012, Communication from Bad Kids from 2016, Loose Marbles gave us You Gotta Give Me Some from the Recession Sessions, and her album of Sing Brothers Swing. All right, this is off of Misha Lake and the Little Bighorns. This is 24 Robbers. You listen to WCNI, New

celebrating the birthday of Miss Misha Lake. Misha Lake and the Little Big Horns. I Ain't Got Nothing But the Blues from Lucky Devil, as well as Sweet Substitute. Before that, You Ain't Woman Enough from Bad Kids Club. Lucky Devil from album of the same name from 2012. 24 Robbers started us all off. I've got a few more to do. I got about 13 more minutes to go here. I'm afraid due to scheduling conflicts, there won't be either polka music or classical music afterwards. We're going to end up with the electronic DJ after this. But next week, it will be Classical Adventures after me. I will have a shortened show. I'm afraid my real job is getting in the way of my radio show. But I will be here for a couple of hours, and Alec is going to cover for me for an hour. And so you'll have an extra long Classical Adventures next week. All right, this is called Reefer Man. This is from Misha Lake and the Movement.

Miss Misha Lake with Here Comes Love. Before that, Reefer Man. And I Got Nothing But the Blues, Sweet Substitute, and You Ain't Woman Enough. All right, I got a couple more to do here. This is I Got It Bad and It Ain't Good. If you're interested in more information on Misha Lake, her schedule, her music, or anything like that, you can check out MishaLake.com for that information, as well as our Miss Naomi from earlier today is Naomi's Devils.com is the website for them. Again, if you're interested in more information, to check them out as well. All right. One more here, or a couple more from me. And there we go.

0: Say, boy, what's that you got in your hand?
1: A pair of dice.
0: Pair of dice? Let's have a little dice game. Oh, man, two bets I shoot.
1: I got a dime.
0: Got a dime?
2: I got a dime.
0: Nickel mo.
1: I catch another nickel.
0: Yeah, I'll go. Top seven dice. Whoop, wait a minute. Grab that money. Grab that dice. Might be the Lord that. Who is that out there?
2: This is Colonel Franklin, the landlord.
0: The landlord? But what the landlord want around here?
2: Well, your rent was 230, and this is number 22. Man, I gotta get some money right now.
0: Oh, fellas, what is I'ma do?
1: I tell you what let's do.
0: What's that?
1: Let's give a house rent for it.
0: Well, what is that?
1: Well, you invite everybody and make them pay at the dough.
0: Oh, I see. Now, that's a good idea. Now, y'all get that beat-up change what we got here, and we'll start this house rent party off ourselves. We'll have Brother Big Eye round up the folks around the neighborhood.
2: Good idea. That's fine. Fine.
0: Now that everything is going to be all right, I'll start this off right now. Now everything is good and ready, from liquor down to spaghetti. We're going to have a ball until the four walls fall, because it's house rent party day. You don't need no invitation, for it will be an open station. Tap light.

0: They're gonna cut the rug and holler, bring a joke, cause it's house rent party day. Oh, beat it out, Eddie Miller. This certainly turned out to be a fine social look. Even the landlord is swinging.
1: Yes, sir. I'm having an enjoyable time.
0: Well, if you really want to enjoy this party, why don't you grab that band's guitar and swing in with the band?
1: How

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How you guys doing? This is an event that I've wanted to be a part of my entire life. I grew up in North Carolina. I grew up just east of here. I've seen many shows here. This is the first time I've ever played here, but I've seen many shows here. So, we're gonna play a little bit. Since you turned the tables on, I've been steady learning long, keeping this turntable spinning on everything from Jones to Jenny. Slowly planning my survival in a 3-foot stack of vinyl. 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